bone to pick. Got the short end of the sticks, so we made it while we're dead. Let it burn to a crisp, and that's a surefire flip. She's a boss, she's a bitch. I take that as a compliment.

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1: It's your time now, both time now, and it's never yet. Sure, it's next week, now. Please share the tea,

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This is how I roll, animal print pants out of control. It's Red Food with the big ass fro, and like Bruce Lee, rock

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3: 5 days on the